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1: NBC News Radio, I'm Scott Carr. A special prosecutor will take over the Cornell University alleged frat house gang rape case. This after New York Governor Kathy Hochul said last night the state attorney general, Letitia James, will replace the local DA in the case, blasting police at Cornell University and the local DA for how they handled it. This after a lawsuit was filed by the alleged victim, a Jane Doe. The death row inmate in Tennessee, Krista Pike, is said to be unconscious and on a ventilator. That from her lawyers, this after a failed attempt to execute her by lethal injection Wednesday night. Pike's lawyers ask a judge in a filing to keep all evidence related to her failed execution. New numbers on job creations in the U.S. came in today below expectations. The Bureau of Labor Statistics says 29,000 non-farm payroll jobs were created in September. Most analysts were expecting the number to come in around 84,000. Scott Carr, NBC News Radio.
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3: A former South Florida congressman learns his sentence.
4: Well, federal prosecutors wanted a more than 20-year sentence for David Rivera. A Miami federal judge did consider an outpouring of support and his community work before sentencing him for acting as an illegal lobbyist for Venezuela and conspiring to commit money laundering. U.S. Attorney for the Southern District of Florida, Jason Redding Quinones.
5: Today's sentence of 10 years provides accountability to his choices and sends a clear message that access, influence, and a former title do not put anyone above the law.
4: Rivera maintains his innocence with his team appealing. Eric Rodriguez, Miami.
3: Co-defendant and political consultant Esther Neufer sentenced to 5 years in prison. A Pasco County deputy uses deadly force on a suspect at a Hudson shopping plaza. Colonel Jeffrey Harrington with the sheriff's office says two deputies answered a trespassing call this afternoon and found a man who picked up a butcher knife.
6: One of the deputy sheriffs challenged the individual about six times, asked him to put the knife down continually, and the subject refused to do so.
3: The man was taken to a hospital and pronounced dead. Harrington says he was a danger to nearby shoppers as well as deputies, and he had a long prison record. FDLE will investigate the shooting. Another double execution is planned in Florida. Governor DeSantis signing a death warrant for 63-year-old James Chickenhead Robertson, who was convicted of murdering his cellmate in 2008. He'll be put to death on October 13th along with William Lee Thompson. DeSantis is spending a lot of his remaining time as governor announcing road projects. This morning, the governor cut the ribbon on a project widening State Road 777 from 2 to 6 lanes between U.S. 41 and I-75 in the Venice area. Gas just under $4.14 a gallon on average in Florida, according to AAA. With Florida's News, I'm Gordon Bird.
7: Byron Donalds for governor. 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
9: Take a look at your weather forecast for this evening. Showers and thunderstorms are likely at 60%. Cloudy skies, a low around 74, with easterly winds around 5 miles per hour becoming calm. New rainfall amounts between a tenth and a quarter of an inch, except higher amounts possible during thunderstorms. Tomorrow, the chance of rain at 60%, with that showers and thunderstorms coming in the afternoon. Mostly cloudy skies, high near 87, and calm winds becoming easterly at 5 to 7 miles per hour. And that's a look at your Bass Capital Radio weather.

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1: And I'm Pastor John Schaefer with St. James Independent Methodist Church at 400 Reed Street here in Palatka. The psalmist wrote, "Your word is a lamp to my feet and a light to my path." At St. James, we stand firmly and faithfully on the word of God to light our way in this world and in our worship.
0: We invite you to join with us in our worship. We hold our casual service at 9 o'clock in the fellowship hall, and our traditional service is in the sanctuary at 11:15. Our Sunday school classes are held between these two services at 10 o'clock. We also have wonderful Wednesday youth fellowship beginning at 6 with dinner, 6:30 Bible study lesson after that. Thursday is our adult Bible study with dinner also at 6. Won't you join us? Hope to see you at one of these. Bye.

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Please take time, come visit our wonderful community and see the beauty for yourself. 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
1: Hi, I'm Sandy Hunsuckle.
2: And I'm Pastor John Schaefer with St. James Independent Methodist Church at 400 Reed Street here in Palatka. The psalmist wrote, "Your word is a lamp to my feet and a light to my path." At St. James, we stand firmly and faithfully on the word of God to light our way in this world and in our worship.
1: We invite you to join with us in our worship. We hold our casual service at 9 o'clock in the Fellowship Hall, and our traditional service is in the sanctuary at 11:15. Our Sunday school classes are held between these two services at 10 o'clock. We also have wonderful Wednesday youth fellowship beginning at 6 with dinner, 6:30 Bible study lesson after that. Thursday is our adult Bible study with dinner also at 6. Won't you join us? Hope to see you at one of these. Bye.

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You sit around moping, crying, crying. You say you even thinking about dying? Well, before you do anything rash,

Hi, this is Hollis, a UF IFAS Florida Master Gardener, reminding you to do yourself and our waterways a favor by planting a Florida-friendly landscape. Happy gardening! 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
1: NBC News Radio, I'm Scott Carr. Reports say the Fly Dubai co-pilot accused of stabbing the captain of a passenger jet mid-flight had been banned from flying over fears he'd adopted radical ideological views. He'd been grounded by Oman Air in 2024 after the airline found out he'd been visiting radical Islamic websites and was given a desk job. The Cornell University frat house gang rape case has a new special prosecutor after New York Governor Kathy Hochul appointed State Attorney General Letitia James to replace the local DA in the case. A former student filed a civil suit accusing several frat members of raping her at a party in 2024. A federal judge has temporarily stopped construction of a border wall in the Big Bend region of Texas. This after a lawsuit was filed against the Department of Homeland Security. The judge said in a ruling today the environmental advocacy group was likely to succeed in their case and issued a preliminary injunction. Scott Carr, NBC News Radio.
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3: A former South Florida congressman learns his sentence.
4: While federal prosecutors wanted a more than 20-year sentence for David Rivera, a Miami federal judge did consider an outpouring of support and his community work before sentencing him for acting as an illegal lobbyist for Venezuela and conspiring to commit money laundering. U.S. Attorney for the Southern District of Florida, Jason Redding Quinones.
5: Today's sentence of 10 years provides accountability to his choices and sends a clear message. That access, influence, and a former title do not put anyone above the law.
4: Rivera maintains his innocence with his team appealing. Eric Rodriguez, Miami.
3: Co-defendant and political consultant Esther Neufer sentenced to 5 years in prison. A Pasco County deputy uses deadly force on a suspect at a Hudson shopping plaza. Colonel Jeffrey Harrington with the sheriff's office says two deputies answered a trespassing call this afternoon and found a man who picked up a butcher knife.
6: One of the deputy sheriffs challenged the individual about six times, asked him to put the knife down continually, and the subject refused to do so.
3: The man was taken to a hospital and pronounced dead. Harrington says he was a danger to nearby shoppers as well as deputies, and he had a long prison record. FDLE will investigate the shooting. Another double execution is planned in Florida. Governor DeSantis signing a death warrant for 63-year-old James Chickenhead Robertson, who was convicted of murdering his cellmate in 2008. He'll be put to death on October 13th, along with William Lee Thompson. DeSantis is spending a lot of his remaining time as governor announcing road projects. This morning, the governor cut the ribbon on a project widening State Road 777 from 2 to 6 lanes between U.S. 41 and I-75 in the Venice area. Gas just under $4.14 a gallon on average in Florida, according to AAA. With Florida's News, I'm Gordon Bird.
7: Byron Donalds for governor. 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
9: Take a look at your weather forecast for this evening. Showers and thunderstorms are likely at 60%. Cloudy skies, a low around 74, with easterly winds around 5 miles per hour becoming calm. New rainfall amounts between a tenth and a quarter of an inch, except higher amounts possible during thunderstorms. Tomorrow, the chance of rain at 60%, with that showers and thunderstorms coming in the afternoon. Mostly cloudy skies, high near 87, and calm winds becoming easterly at 5 to 7 miles per hour. And that's a look at your Bass Capital Radio weather.

Take a look at your weather forecast for this evening. Showers and thunderstorms are likely at 60%. Cloudy skies, a low around 74, with easterly winds around 5 miles per hour becoming calm. New rainfall amounts between a tenth and a quarter of an inch, except higher amounts possible during thunderstorms. Tomorrow, the chance of rain at 60%, with that showers and thunderstorms coming in the afternoon. Mostly cloudy skies, high near 87, and calm winds becoming easterly at 5 to 7 miles per hour. And that's a look at your Bass Capital Radio weather.

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But it gets really lonely when you're by yourself. Now where is love? And who is love? I gotta know.

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1: Take a look at your weather forecast for this evening. Showers and thunderstorms are likely at 60%. Cloudy skies, a low around 74, with easterly winds around 5 miles per hour becoming calm. New rainfall amounts between a tenth and a quarter of an inch, except higher amounts possible during thunderstorms. Tomorrow, the chance of rain at 60%, with that showers and thunderstorms coming in the afternoon. Mostly cloudy skies, high near 87, and calm winds becoming easterly at 5 to 7 miles per hour. And that's a look at your Bass Capital Radio weather.

0: are your place for the classic top-down, top 40 sound. 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

Take a look at your weather forecast for this evening. Showers and thunderstorms are likely at 60%. Cloudy skies, a low around 74, with easterly winds around 5 miles per hour becoming calm. New rainfall amounts between a tenth and a quarter of an inch, except higher amounts possible during thunderstorms. Tomorrow, the chance of rain at 60%, with that showers and thunderstorms coming in the afternoon. Mostly cloudy skies, high near 87, and calm winds becoming easterly at 5 to 7 miles per hour. And that's a look at your Bass Capital Radio weather.

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girls out there hung up on a man. 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
1: Take a look at your weather forecast for this evening. Showers and thunderstorms are likely at 60%. Cloudy skies, a low around 74, with easterly winds around 5 miles per hour becoming calm. New rainfall amounts between a tenth and a quarter of an inch, except higher amounts possible during thunderstorms. Tomorrow, the chance of rain at 60%, with that showers and thunderstorms coming in the afternoon. Mostly cloudy skies, high near 87, and calm winds becoming easterly at 5 to 7 miles per hour. And that's a look at your Bass Capital Radio weather.

0: was. I'm Greg Bell, and we begin this time with the second half of a golf-themed episode of the Jack Benny program. And later, Maurice Tarplin as the mysterious traveler. He narrates the terrifying tale known as I Died Last Night.
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myself slipping in more and more ways. And that simple world of my own. Nobody but you.

Take a look at your weather forecast for this evening. Showers and thunderstorms are likely at 60%. Cloudy skies, a low around 74, with easterly winds around 5 miles per hour becoming calm. New rainfall amounts between a tenth and a quarter of an inch, except higher amounts possible during thunderstorms. Tomorrow, the chance of rain at 60%, with that showers and thunderstorms coming in the afternoon. Mostly cloudy skies, high near 87, and calm winds becoming easterly at 5 to 7 miles per hour. And that's a look at your Bass Capital Radio weather.

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1: Take a look at your overnight weather forecast. Overnight, we have a low around 74 with cloudy skies. Chance of rain for today at 60% with mostly cloudy skies, a high near 87, and calm winds becoming easterly at 5 to 7 miles per hour this afternoon. New rainfall amounts for today between a tenth and a quarter of an inch, except higher amounts possible during thunderstorms. And that's a look at your Bass Capital Radio weather.

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1: It was a night. Ooh, what a night it was. 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The moon was bright. Oh, how bright it was. 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
1: Take a look at your overnight weather forecast. Overnight, we have a low around 74 with cloudy skies. Chance of rain for today at 60% with mostly cloudy skies, a high near 87, and calm winds becoming easterly at 5 to 7 miles per hour this afternoon. New rainfall amounts for today between a tenth and a quarter of an inch, except higher amounts possible during thunderstorms. And that's a look at your Bass Capital Radio weather.

What do you get when you combine the greatest female group in history, the world's most famous rock band, a solo season, and a well-known comedic actor? You get a glimpse into this countdown show. Hello, everyone. I am Mark Blumenthal, the host of the Top 20 Countdown every Saturday morning on this station. 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
1: Take a look at your overnight weather forecast. Overnight, we have a low around 74 with cloudy skies. Chance of rain for today at 60% with mostly cloudy skies, a high near 87, and calm winds becoming easterly at 5 to 7 miles per hour this afternoon. New rainfall amounts for today between a tenth and a quarter of an inch, except higher amounts possible during thunderstorms. And that's a look at your Bass Capital Radio weather.

0: you was.
1: I'm Greg Bell, and we begin this time with the second half of a golf-themed episode of the Jack Benny program. And later, Maurice Tarplin as the mysterious traveler. He narrates the terrifying tale known as I Died Last Night.
0: It's all on this week's episode of When Radio Was, our weekly trip back in time to radio's past. 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

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I'm here reminding you that we're there to help you with your horticulture needs, whether it's coming in for our free pH testing of your soil or having us tell you what to do about those pests in the garden. 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
1: Take a look at your overnight weather forecast. Overnight, we have a low around 74 with cloudy skies. Chance of rain for today at 60% with mostly cloudy skies, a high near 87, and calm winds becoming easterly at 5 to 7 miles per hour this afternoon. New rainfall amounts for today between a tenth and a quarter of an inch, except higher amounts possible during thunderstorms. And that's a look at your Bass Capital Radio weather.

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1: Take a look at your overnight weather forecast. Overnight, we have a low around 74 with cloudy skies. Chance of rain for today at 60% with mostly cloudy skies, a high near 87, and calm winds becoming easterly at 5 to 7 miles per hour this afternoon. New rainfall amounts for today between a tenth and a quarter of an inch, except higher amounts possible during thunderstorms. And that's a look at your Bass Capital Radio weather.

Hi, this is Bobby Jackson with Palatka New Vision Lions Club. We're reminding you that vision is important. You too can help others to be able to see. 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
1: Take a look at your overnight weather forecast. Overnight, we have a low around 74 with cloudy skies. Chance of rain for today at 60% with mostly cloudy skies, a high near 87, and calm winds becoming easterly at 5 to 7 miles per hour this afternoon. New rainfall amounts for today between a tenth and a quarter of an inch, except higher amounts possible during thunderstorms. And that's a look at your Bass Capital Radio weather.

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1: Take a look at our weather forecast for today. We have a 60% chance of showers and thunderstorms. Mostly cloudy skies today with a high near 87 and calm winds becoming easterly at 5 to 7 miles per hour this afternoon. New rainfall amounts between a tenth and a quarter of an inch, except higher amounts possible during thunderstorms. 60% chance of showers and thunderstorms for tonight, mainly before 8 p.m., with mostly cloudy skies and a low around 73. Easterly winds around 6 miles per hour becoming calm. And that's a look at your Bass Capital Radio weather.

Hi, this is Melanie Gray from the Interlochen Soup Kitchen Ministries, reminding you that we're serving hot meals 5 days a week, Monday through Friday, from 11 to 1, at 155 North County Road 315 in Interlochen. 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
1: Take a look at our weather forecast for today. We have a 60% chance of showers and thunderstorms. Mostly cloudy skies today with a high near 87 and calm winds becoming easterly at 5 to 7 miles per hour this afternoon. New rainfall amounts between a tenth and a quarter of an inch, except higher amounts possible during thunderstorms. 60% chance of showers and thunderstorms for tonight, mainly before 8 p.m., with mostly cloudy skies and a low around 73. Easterly winds around 6 miles per hour becoming calm. And that's a look at your Bass Capital Radio weather.

there's an old Australian stockman lying dying. 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

0: Hello, I'm Charles Ovater, Supervisor of Elections, with some important election information. There are three ways to cast a vote in Florida. First, voting by mail. Second, voting during the early voting time period. And third, on Election Day in your precinct. Please remember, the deadline to register to vote in the November 3rd general election is Monday, October the 5th. The right to vote came at a great cost to so many. Please remember their sacrifice and vote in honor or in memory of a veteran.
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0: What do you get when you combine the greatest female group in history, the world's most famous rock band, a solo season, and a well-known comedic actor? 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I am Mark Blumenthal, the host of the Top 20 Countdown every Saturday morning on this station. 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
1: Welcome to a Nothing But Old 45 special, The Class of 1964, a musical review of that year. I'm Larry Cracker, your host for this special, and I'll be playing a lot of hit songs from 1964 because that could be the year you graduated from high school or college. Maybe you got married and started a family. In either case, 1964 may be special to you in some way. And over the next hour, you'll be hearing a lot of songs that may cause you to turn up the volume a little bit. Now, during the show, I'll be presenting some fascinating historical facts about 1964 itself. And some of them will really jog your memory. So, get ready for an hour of great music on this Nothing But Old 45's Class of 1964 special.

dog paddles. Welcome to a Nothing But Old 45 special, the class of 1964, a musical review of that year. Now, 1964 was the year that the British invasion began, but there were a lot of other bands and artists hitting the charts. Now, that was one of them, Bobby Freeman and his 1964 number 5 hit called Come On and Swim. It was the perfect time for the record to be played on radio. After all, it was right in the middle of the summer of 1964. I opened the set with Freddie Cannon and his 1964 number 16 hit, All About Abigail Beecher. Freddie Cannon had been hot on the record charts since 1959, and most of his songs had that signature big bass drum sound. Now, some of the big events of 1964 include the Civil Rights Act of 1964 being signed into law. Race riots in many major U.S. cities were going on, and the U.S. Surgeon General reported that smoking may lead to lung cancer. Now, a moment ago I said the British invasion began in 1964 and our radios were blasting out Beatle records around the clock, but as I said, there were many other U.S. recording artists who topped the record charts of 1964, and you'll be hearing a lot of those artists on this special. But here's your Beatles fix, a melody of their greatest hits.

0: That's something called the Beatles Movie Medley, which contains many of their hit songs from their many movies. You heard Magical Mystery Tour, All You Need Is Love, You've Got to Hide Your Love Away, I Should Have Known Better, A Hard Day's Night, Ticket to Ride, and Get Back.
1: Class of 1964. It's the

0: those are the Four Seasons and a number one song they had during the summer of 1964 called Ragdoll. The Four Seasons blasted onto our radios in 1962 and racked up a huge number of hit records through the 60s, the 70s, and even the 80s. 15 of those hits were in the top 10. I opened the set with Jan and Dean and one of their big hit records from 1964, The Story of the Little Old Lady from Pasadena. The record rose to the top of the record charts just about as fast as Granny could drive, making it to number 3 on the Billboard Hot 100 Singles chart in July of 1964. Also happening during the summer of 1964, when those songs were on the radio, the British and the French governments came to an agreement about building a tunnel under the English Channel. Well, it took 30 years, but in 1994, the 31-mile-long tunnel opened, but for trains only. And in Detroit, the Ford Motor Company rolled out a car that was to become a legend, the Mustang.
1: Class of 1964.
0: Well, let's go from the Four Seasons to the Four Tops and the very first hit record that they had in 1964. Baby, I need your love and I'm nothing but old 45. Baby.

0: Here's a familiar hit record from Roy Orbison, Pretty Woman. It made it to number one on the Billboard Hot 100 Singles Chart in 1964 and stayed there for 3 weeks. I'll open the set with the very first hit record that the Four Tops had back in August of 1964, Baby, I Need Your Loving. The song did more than introduce the Motown sound to America. It opened the door for many, many more Motown groups to give the British invasion a run for its money. Historically, in 1964, Elizabeth Taylor married Richard Burton. Now, by itself, that's not a big deal. But after they met on the set of the movie Cleopatra, their much-publicized relationship even drew comments from the Vatican. Now, get this. They divorced in June 1974, but remarried in 1975. Now, then they divorced again for a second time. The supermarket tabloids had a field day with that one.
1: Class of 1964.
2: Twin Spin.
0: Well, I started the Class of 1964 special with some Beatles hit records. So how about a Twin Spin from the Rolling Stones?

0: There you have a twin spin from the Rolling Stones from 1964. That was the first hit record that they had in the United States. Tell Me, from August of 1964. It wasn't a big hit for the Stones, only landing at number 24 on the Billboard Hot 100 Singles chart. I opened the Rolling Stones' twin spin set with their second hit record in the United States. It's all over now. Like Tell Me, All Over Now wasn't a big hit either. In fact, it landed at number 26 on the Billboard Hot 100 Singles chart, but there was a difference. American radio listeners were getting very interested in the Rolling Stones, who were totally different than the Beatles. And by the way, the Beatles hit the American record charts in January 1964, and the Rolling Stones hit American record charts in August of 1964. So there's a bit of a timeline there so you can figure out who came first and second. Well, we're going to take a short break. On the other side of the break, more from the class of 1964, a sort of musical reunion special here on this edition of Nothing But Old 45s. We'll be right back.
1: Nothing But Old 45's Laugh Track.
2: Dad does not get to see a whole lot of daytime television. For the sake of you fellas who work days, I'd like to show you a little composite of what's happening during the day. We start with a newscast. There are so many things happening in the world of importance, elections and strikes and famines and coups and counter-coups, revolutions. Best way to stay informed is with an all-inclusive, comprehensive five-minute newscast interrupted by two commercials. To the news. Russia and the United States are at war. Missiles have been fired by both sides. Washington and Moscow are in flames. Details on these and other stories in just a moment. On the local scene, another senseless killing today as police discovered the body of Irving Senseless lying in his hallway. Mr. Senseless was charged with loitering and his wife with littering. You're right. The newscast is a little depressing.

0: Sauce. 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
1: Hi there, folks. Welcome to the cooking show. A lot of you folks been writing in asking us, how do you cook them damn grits? Yeah. We're going to show you today how you cook them damn grits. First of all, kind of get them grits down in a shallow saucepan, kind of get a little water, just about an inch and a half water above them grits, get that thing boiling over good, you get a good high rolling boil going. Get that good high rolling boil, call it high rolling boil. Get that thing going good like that, you're going to drain them off a little bit, drain them off a little bit, get a little steam out there, drain them off a little bit, get them down a little bit of moist, little patties. Make a fat little patty, two little fat little moist little patties like that. You put them in a hot skillet, a good hot skillet, lots of hot grease, get them brown on one side, get them brown on the other side, and then throw them away. They're no good, folks. You can't eat them damn grits.
2: Class of 1964.

0: Welcome to the second half of this Nothing But Old 45's Class of 1964 special. I mentioned at the beginning of the show that 1964 was the year that the British invasion began. And of course, we all know the Beatles and the Rolling Stones, but there were many, many more groups from Great Britain that became hits in America. And that was one of them, Peter and Gordon, with their first hit record in the United States, A World Without Love, which landed at a solid number one on the Billboard Hot 100 Singles chart in May of 1964. Not bad for their first hit in the United States. I opened the set with a British group you may have forgotten, the Honeycombs, and their one and only hit record in the United States, Have I the Right? The peppy song hit number five on the Billboard Hot 100 Singles chart in October 1964, but that was the only hit they had. Historically, in 1964, a couple of inventions we use every day were invented. The computer mouse and bubble wrap, both invented by folks in the United States. And now we use them all over the world. Bet you love to pop those bubbles, huh?
1: Nothing but old 45's instrumental hits.

0: That's one cool cat. There you go. A couple instrumental hits from 1964. Yeah, songs with no words. That was the Pink Panther theme from Henry Mancini and his orchestra. It's one of the most recognizable songs from the 1960s, but at the time, it wasn't a big hit. When it came out in 1964, only landing at number 31 on the Billboard Hot 100 Singles record chart. But it was the theme song to the first Pink Panther movie starring Peter Sellers.
1: Can you tell me where you were on the night of the kidnapping?
2: Asleep in my room, sir.
1: Asleep in your room. Can you prove that?
2: No.
0: That, of course, is Inspector Clouseau. Anyway, the song was used on future Pink Panther movies and TV cartoon shows, which is why we recognize it so readily. I opened the set with Al Hurt's number four hit record from January 1964, Java. It also hit number one on the Billboard Adult Contemporary record chart for 4 weeks. Al Hurt had two more hit records, both in 1964, and he had a very successful musical career as a legendary trumpet player. Historically, in January 1964, astronaut John Glenn resigned from NASA and announced he would seek the Democratic Party nomination for U.S. Senator from Ohio. He was finally elected to the U.S. Senate 10 years later and served in the Senate for 24 years.
3: Class of 1964.

0: That song is dedicated to any of you who have served in the United States Navy. That's Diane Reney and her number six hit record from February 1964, Navy Blue. She had one follow-up hit record a couple of months later called Kiss Me Sailor, and that was it. Navy Blue was written by Bob Crewe, who wrote a lot of the songs for the Four Seasons. I opened the set with Johnny Rivers and his number nine hit from November 1964, Mountain of Love. Johnny Rivers was very popular in 1964 and did pretty well on the record charts despite the British invasion that was going on. Johnny Rivers continued to have hit records right up until about 1977. When those records were being played on our favorite radio station back in 1964, the average cost of a new house, about $13,000. And the price of a gallon of gasoline cost about 30 cents.
1: Class of 1964.

0: are the Beach Boys, who were one of the hottest groups on the record charts in 1964, despite the British invasion, which was going on at the time. That was their classic number one hit from the summer of 1964, I Get Around. It was one of five hit singles the Beach Boys had during 1964. I opened the set with the Beatles and a song that kicked off the British invasion of 1964, I Want to Hold Your Hand. The song hit number one in January of 1964 and was one of 19 hit records the Beatles would have in the United States in 1964. It was almost like a tug of war between the Beatles and the Beach Boys. Now, I remember as a kid listening to my favorite DJ sounding pretty excited when he played a Beach Boys song. Then the same disc jockey would get excited about playing a Beatles song. And mixed in between there somewhere you'd hear some Motown and a few other things. But the Beach Boys and the Beatles dominated the record charts in America in 1964. Now, here's a piece of music trivia. Who appeared on the Ed Sullivan Show first, the Beatles or the Beach Boys? Well, the Beatles first appeared on the Ed Sullivan Show in February 1964, and the Beach Boys first appeared on the Ed Sullivan Show in September of 1964. Well, I hope you had a good time listening to this edition of Nothing But Old 45's Class of 1964 Musical Reunion. I had a chance to play some Jan and Dean, The Four Tops, The Four Seasons. And of course, I had to play The Beatles and The Rolling Stones. I mean, after all, the British invasion was going on in 1964. Wait till you hear the Class of 1965 show. That's going to be interesting. I'm Larry Cratton, your host. Give us a like on Facebook. Talk to you next time.
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2: 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And later, Maurice Tarplin as the mysterious traveler. He narrates the terrifying tale known as I Died Last Night.
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4: Taking a look at our weather forecast for today, we have a 60% chance of showers and thunderstorms. Mostly cloudy skies today with a high near 87 and calm winds becoming easterly at 5 to 7 miles per hour this afternoon. New rainfall amounts between a tenth and a quarter of an inch, except higher amounts possible during thunderstorms. 60% chance of showers and thunderstorms for tonight, mainly before 8 p.m., with mostly cloudy skies and a low around 73. Easterly winds around 6 miles per hour becoming calm. And that's a look at your Bass Capital Radio weather.

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I am Mark Blumenthal, the host of the Top 20 Countdown every Saturday morning on this station. 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

What do you get when you combine the greatest female group in history, the world's most famous rock band, a solo season, and a well-known comedic actor? 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
1: Take a look at our weather forecast for today. We have a 60% chance of showers and thunderstorms. Mostly cloudy skies today with a high near 87 and calm winds becoming easterly at 5 to 7 miles per hour this afternoon. New rainfall amounts between a tenth and a quarter of an inch, except higher amounts possible during thunderstorms. 60% chance of showers and thunderstorms for tonight, mainly before 8 p.m., with mostly cloudy skies and a low around 73. Easterly winds around 6 miles per hour becoming calm. And that's a look at your Bass Capital Radio weather.
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Well, hello again, everyone. Mark Blumenthal, your master music mixer and memory maker, mastering of the magic and managing to move you most of the time. I did say most of the time. I try to be perfect, but that doesn't happen. You know, perfection's a hard thing to go after. But here I am, and each week we look back at to a year in this particular week during a generation where the music mattered the most. That's my word each and every week to you. This week, we're taking the way back 59 years ago, to October 3rd, 1967. What were you doing? Me? Well, I was not even 1 year old yet, so I can't answer that one for myself. But you have them, you have those memories, and I hope you will enjoy the show. Yeah. We're going to dedicate today's show to those in the classes of 1968. 69, 70, and 1971. And if it's your birthday today, well, happy birthday to you as well. And I want to give a shout out to a lady whose 59th birthday is today, as a matter of fact. I've known Michelle Hanlon since high school in Toms River, New Jersey, and she graduated 2 years after I did at TRHS East. I covered her in both high school and college as a soccer player. Yeah, she was pretty good. She's now a mom of 5 kiddos, and her husband, he's a pretty big deal. He's a world-renowned sculptor. Yeah, and a fellow Jersey boy named Brian Hanlon, who has made sculptures of such luminaries as Shaquille O'Neal, Evander Holyfield, Pope John Paul II, Susan B. Anthony, Dominique Wilkins, Bob Cousy, Yogi Berra, Harriet Tubman. That's just to name a few. Whew. Again, Brian's a big deal, but this is about Michelle. Happy birthday, Michelle. A dreary morning here in Palatka. Ugh, I know the sun's trying to get out. It's not easy. Temperature 80 degrees right now. Wawa is jumping as always. Big shout out to Jared and to Tamika, who took care of me this morning. Yes, I went to Jared. That's in a whole different story. got my sizzly hash browns, iced coffee. And again, baby, I love that $5 deal. And ready to head back to the time when the two biggest movies in America starred the same man, Sidney Poitier. Yes, In the Heat of the Night and To Sir with Love. When on television on this Tuesday night, ABC had The Invaders starring Ray Thinnes. CBS had The Red Skelton Show, and on NBC it was The Jerry Lewis Show, followed by the NBC Tuesday Night at the Movies. And if you wanted to go see Game 1 of the 1967 World Series at Fenway Park, the following day, that is, it would cost you $10 for prime seats, $8 for box seats, $2 for the bleacher seats. Why can't we have those prices now? I take them in a heartbeat. You get to go say, hey, I went to the World Series. But that's a time capsule of this date, 1967. You know, let's get this show going, okay? There are 6 top 40 debut hits from this week. We're going to hear 4 of them as bonus hits today. I have time for a couple of other bonus hits, but they won't be these debuts. The two you're not going to hear are King Curtis and the Kingpins' soulful instrumental version of Ode to Billy Joe, which debuted at number 39 and peaked at number 28, but we will hear that particular song a little later on. We also won't hear Nancy Sinatra's latest hit at the time, Lightning's Girl, which came in at number 33, would peak at number 24. Go to YouTube and hear them. That's all I'm going to tell you. Go to YouTube. Anyway, here's a bonus hit that debuted at number 40, would peak at number 12. We will end this show with a song by a group from Memphis, Tennessee. But we started with a group from Memphis, Tennessee, and they have something in common. There's something similar of them. They both had brothers in the in their groups named Cunningham. Now, the group I'm going to play at the very end of the show, Bill Cunningham was a bass player and keyboardist. But for this group, it's B.B. Cunningham, his brother, who plays keyboards and is the lead vocalist on this particular record. Mm-hmm. From Memphis, Tennessee, it's a band called The Hombres. On their way to number 12 on the Billboard chart, this was Let It Out. Let it all hang out. A bonus hit from 59 years ago today. Wow. On BassCapitalRadio.com, WPLK, AM and FM in the top 20 countdown.

Producer Jerry Wexler shouted out on a New York City street to songwriter Carole King as they were going separate ways that, well, he needed a song for Aretha Franklin that spoke about unnatural woman. So King obliged by writing, in my opinion, mine only, her greatest song ever with then-husband Jerry Goffin. That's Aretha Franklin, You Make Me Feel Like a Natural Woman. It debuted at number 38 this day, would peak at number 8 and go to number 1 on the R&B chart. It's a bonus hit from this date 59 years ago. And we'll have more in the next hour. I definitely think we're going to have time for another one this hour. A lot of short songs on this countdown today, so here we go. So what the heck was happening on October 3rd, 1967? It was a Tuesday. Our 36th president was Democrat Lyndon Baines Johnson of Johnson City, Texas. Our 36th governor of Florida was Republican Claude Roy Kirk Jr. of Jacksonville. And in the news, North Vietnam rejects a proposal by President Johnson to discuss peace with the announcement made in Hanoi's newspaper Nhan Dan. Meanwhile, U.S. bombers strike North Vietnamese targets as close as 10 miles from communist China, striking the Lok Dinh Highway Bridge, the Bao Dang Highway Bridge, and the Ha Thuc Railroad Yards, the northernmost penetration that American bombs have dropped on Vietnam. And in Cleveland, Ohio, Carl Stokes, Clevelanders remember him, I'm sure, Carl Stokes wins the Democratic primary over incumbent Ralph Locker to become the first African-American person to win a primary. Stokes would go on to win the election a month later and for, of course, mayor of Cleveland. And sadly, in a New York City psychiatric center, beloved folk singer-songwriter Woody Guthrie loses his battle with Huntington's disease on this date at the age of 55. And that's all the news that's both fit to be printed and read on the air. We'll have top sports headlines to start the next hour. We're using the Billboard Hot 100 chart of October 7th, 1967. If you want to follow along wherever you are, just don't do it while driving because, as I always say, chart reading and driving is a bad thing. Just don't do it. There are 5 new songs in the top 20 this week. And we get it started with song number 20. It was number 40 the week before and was the biggest top 40 mover of the week, up 20 places. Yeah, big stuff. This would be the biggest of 2 top 20 hits for this pair of legendary Stax Volt Records performers. The hit was written by a pair of young men named Isaac Hayes and Dave Porter, who were staff writers at Stax Volt Records. And in 1979, the Blues Brothers, made it a top 15 hit all over again. But this was the biggest version by far. Sam and Dave on its way to number 1 on the R&B chart, number 2 on the pop chart. Song number 20, starting it all off, Sam and Dave, Soul Man, on BassCapitalRadio.com, WPLK AM and FM, and the top 20 countdown.

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1: Number 19.

Get this. In just over 1 year, that band from Chicago scored 5 top 20 hits. The number one hit, Kind of a Drag, the top 10 smashes, Don't You Care, Mercy, Mercy, Mercy, and the top 15 hits, Susan, and that was the fourth of those 5 top 20 hits they had. That's the Buckinghams. Hey, baby, they're playing our song. I like to think I'm playing your song all the time on this show. Moved into the top 20 this week from number 24 to number 19 on its way to peaking at number 12. And we kicked the countdown off with Sam and Dave's biggest hit, Soul Man, number 2 smash that debuted at number 20. I am Mark Blumenthal. We have gotten the plane off the ground with this week's countdown from October 3rd, 1967, 59 years ago. Here's song number 18. It was number 19 the week before it would peak. Right here at number 18. It was the second solo hit, second top 20 solo hit for the man whose voice made the Four Seasons a household name. With his follow-up to the number 2 smash, Can't Take My Eyes Off You, and sounding an awful lot like that song. This is Frankie Valli and I Make a Fool of Myself. Song number 18 on BassCapitalRadio.com, WPLK AM and FM, and the top 20 countdown.

0: You know, that man was starting a tour until health issues got in the way in late May, and he had to cancel all his shows in 2026. He vowed he'd be back in 2027, but his brother Bobby indicated Frankie Valli would now retire, but Valli's publicist denied that he denied all that, and he's going to try to do shows in 2027 when he turns 93 years old. Who knows? I hope he does come back and has one more great tour in him before he retires. Does Frankie Valli know what retirement is? I don't know. But Frankie Valli doesn't exactly look like the retiring type, does he? You'd think he would go on forever. Anyway, that's Frankie Valli and I Make a Fool of Myself. When's the last time you heard that one, eh? It's at its peak position of song number 18 from October 3rd, 1967. When we come back, I got song number 17 and the only top 20 hit for this group out of Philadelphia, and a hit written and produced by the legendary duo of Kenny Gamble and Leon Huff. That hit is next on BassCapitalRadio.com, WPLK, AM and FM, and the Top 20 Countdown.
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0: I am Mark. We are taking a trip back today, 59 years ago, in the Top 20 tunes of October 3rd, 1967. Here's song number 17. It was number 28 the week before. The third of the five Top 20 debut hits this week. It's by a group who had one Top 20 hit, but boy, is it memorable. Written and produced by the legendary Philadelphia-based pair of Kenny Gamble and Leon Huff on Crimson Records. Trying to find their way through traffic and on their way to number four, here are the Soul Survivors, song number 17. 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
1: Number 16.

You know, that band was together for 19 years, and the follow-up to that song was called And Get Away, which peaked at number 22. That was the follow-up to Get On Up and Get Away. See what the Esquires did there? Clever stuff, I tell you. From Milwaukee, Wisconsin, that's the Esquires and Get On Up, which was getting on up to number 11, but this week moved up 11 places from number 27 to number 16. And before that, the Soul Survivors also moving up 11 places with their future number 4 hit, Expressway to Your Heart, at number 17. I am Mark Blumenthal doing radio things away from my Palaka Daily News sports editor desk, where I normally am 5 days a week, and counting down the top 20 tunes from October 3rd, 1967 today. Here's song number 15. It was number 20 the week before, would only peak at number 14. It was the 12th top 20 hit for Charlie Watts, Bill Wyman, Brian Jones, and the two men who composed this record, Keith Richards.

0: You know, not only were the five members of the Rolling Stones playing on that one, but they had some guests on that record, too. The late, great Rock and Roll Hall of Fame keyboardist Nicky Hopkins was on harpsichord. And a couple of guys named John Lennon and Paul McCartney were on backing vocals. Hey, you get those guys as backup singers? You must be going places. Who's available to sing backup? Oh, yeah, those two guys in the Beatles who write all those great records. Okay, book them. On his way to number 14, it's the Rolling Stones' Dandelion, song number 15 from October 3rd, 1967. When we come back, I got song number 14 and the third of seven top 20 hits by a pop and R&B star from Prattville, Alabama, best known as the Wicked Picket. His hit is next on BassCapitalRadio.com, WPLK, AM and FM, and the Top 20 Countdown.
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1: I am Mark, and it's me. These are the 20 biggest tunes from the Billboard Hot 100 chart from October 3rd, 1967, as we're living in the first week of October, musically, that is. Here's song number 14. It was number 8 the week before, and that's where it peaked. It was the third of 7 top 20 hits for this legendary pop and R&B star from Prattville, Alabama, best known as the Wicked Pickett, of course. It's Wilson Pickett. 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
1: Number 13.

I dedicate that to all the beautiful brown-eyed girls I've loved from near and afar. That song is still a summertime delight, and 59 years later, it's still that popular tune. So popular, in fact, that many artists have recorded it. Such fine folks like Jimmy Buffett, Joe Stampley, Freddie Kersey, Everclear, Ronan Keating, Bertie Higgins, John Anderson, Bruce Springsteen, U2, Glenn Materos, Johnny Rivers, Steel Pulse, Real Big Fish, Lagwagon, Billy Ray Cyrus, even Adele. Yes, Adele recorded it. But the best known version by far is that one by Van Morrison, who wrote that tune. That's Brown Eye Girl, dropping from its peak position of number 10 to number 13 this very day. And before that, at number 14, Wilson Pickett, Funky Broadway, down from its peak position of number 8. I am Mark Blumenthal, and we are living in the first week of October of 1967 today, counting down the top 20 tunes from October 3rd, 1967. Song number 12 was number 9 the week before, and it peaked at that position for 2 weeks. It's a record that's mocked and satirized the state of folk music at the time by two men and one woman who mastered the art of folk music with classics such as Blown in the Wind and Puff the Magic Dragon. Here's Peter, Paul, and Mary declaring, I dig rock and roll music. Song number 12 on BassCapitalRadio.com, WPLK, AM and FM, and the Top 20 Countdown.

0: the late Mary Travers said of that rock, of the state of folk rock music at the time, it's so badly written. When the fad changed from folk to rock, they didn't take along any good writers. Ouch! Co-written by the group's Paul Stuckey, that is Peter, Paul, and Mary's mocking of the folk rock scene. And I dig rock and roll music. It was song number 12 on October 3rd, 1967, after it peaked at number 9. When we come back, I got song number 11 and a future number 1 hit by a singer, actress, and Scotswoman named Marie MacDonald McLaurie-Laurie, or McLaughlin-Laurie. I'll do it again when we come back. Her debut chart topper is next on BassCapitalRadio.com, WPLK, AM and FM, and the Top 20 Countdown.
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0: I am Mark, putting the finishing touches on the first hour of the Top 20 Countdown from October 3rd, 1967. Here's song number 11. It was number 22 the week before and was the highest top 20 hit of the 5 that debuted this particular week. 2 weeks later, it would be number 1 and start a 5-week run there and would become the biggest hit of 1967. It's by an 18-year-old woman from Glasgow, Scotland, whose full name is Marie MacDonald McLaughlin-Laurie, and whose big break came in the film this song came from, and where she emotionally got to sing it to American schoolteacher Mark Thackeray, played by the late, great Sidney Poitier, the man who changed many a life in that British school as their teacher. She played Babs Peg in the film. Hits Lulu. Song number 11, Get the Tissues Out, to Sir With Love, on BassCapitalRadio.com, WPLK, AM and FM, and the Top 20 Countdown.

After his death in 2022, Lulu paid tribute to her co-star in the 1967 film To Sir With Love, writing, "Sydney, you were my friend, my teacher, my inspiration. Sir rises above the fray and leads by example. This was how you lived your life. You empowered and educated us. Do we choose to follow your lead?" That was Lulu and the number one song of 1967, To Sir With Love, on its way to the top, but was song number 11 this week. All right, I got time right now for one more bonus hit. I'm going to play it. It made a big move in the countdown, up 8 places from number 31 to number 23, just outside of the top 20. This is a great duet by Marvin Gaye and Tammi Terrell. On its way to number 5, this is Your Precious Love, a bonus hit from 59 years ago today on BassCapitalRadio.com, WPLK, AM and FM, and the top 20 countdown.

0: You know, he was a great solo star on the pop and R&B charts, but Marvin Gaye was a great duet partner as well. He had 9 top 20 hits in duets. That was one of them. On its way to number 5, a bonus hit from this date in 1967, Your Precious Love, also a number 2 R&B hit, duet between Marvin Gaye and Tammy Terrell. All right, I got sports news and 2 more bonus hits before getting back into the top 10 songs from October 3rd, 1967, on the Top 20 Countdown.
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2: Take a look at our weather forecast for today. We have a 60% chance of showers and thunderstorms. Mostly cloudy skies today with a high near 87 and calm winds becoming easterly at 5 to 7 miles per hour this afternoon. New rainfall amounts between a tenth and a quarter of an inch, except higher amounts possible during thunderstorms. 60% chance of showers and thunderstorms for tonight, mainly before 8 p.m., with mostly cloudy skies and a low around 73. Easterly winds around 6 miles per hour becoming calm. And that's a look at your Bass Capital Radio weather. 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
0: Thank you, as always, Mary Mackie Connor Saucier. I am Mark, and we have gone back 3 generations ago today to the top 20 songs of October 3rd, 1967. And as always, I hope wherever you are, you're listening to the show, you are enjoying the songs and the memories. I think I've got some people who are listening on the West Coast today, where it's 8 o'clock in the morning now. Hi, good morning, everybody. Now, before we head back into the top 10 portion of the show, let's take a look into the world of sports for this Tuesday, 59 years ago. And, of course, the big buzz, Game 1 of the 1967 World Series is on the horizon as the National League champion St. Louis Cardinals get set to face off with the American League champs, the Boston Red Sox, at Fenway Park. With Cardinals ace Bob Gibson set to toe the slab against Red Sox hurler Jose Santiago. Gibson was 13-7 for the season, but he was slowed down by a broken leg midway through the year on a line drive that was hit by Pittsburgh's Roberto Clemente. While Santiago is 12-4 on the year, of course, the Cardinals would go on. They'd win the World Series in 7 games. Bob Gibson would be the MVP. In the newest edition of Sports Illustrated, it features the upcoming matchup in Los Angeles between the Texas Longhorns and the USC Trojans. The Trojans, led by running back O.J. Simpson, are number 1 in the latest Associated Press poll, followed by Houston, surprising Houston at number 2, and Los Angeles's other college football team, UCLA, at number 3. Purdue at number 4 and Georgia at number 5. Round out the top 5. That's just a small little sample of what was going on this particular Tuesday in the sports world on this date in 1967. We got 2 more bonus hits from this day. These were the 2 highest top 40 debut hits of the week. Coming in at number 32 and on its way to peaking at number 12, just missing the top 10, was the follow-up to the number 1 hit Light My Fire for John Densmore, Robbie Krieger, the late Ray Manzarek, and the late Jim Morrison. Here are the Doors with a bonus hit from this date 59 years ago. People Are Strange. Oh, they only know the half of it. 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

You know that duo's biggest hit from 1966, the top 10 smash, I'm Your Puppet. But James and Bobby Purify actually had four top 40 hits overall. And that was the last of them, called Let Love Come Between Us. It was the highest top 40 debut hit of this day at number 31. It would eventually climb to number 23. And that's our final bonus hit from 59 years ago today. I say that now. I may have time for one more later on. These songs are so short. Anyway, I am Mark. Let's get back into the top 10 from October 3rd, 1967. Song number 10 was number 11 the week before and would peak at number 9. This would be the only top 20 hit for a man born Alfred Jesse Smith in Shreveport, Louisiana, but would grow up in San Pedro, California, and would take his stage name from the name of the neighborhood he grew up in San Pedro at. It was called Brentwood. Needless to say, here's Brentwood. Song number 10, Gimme a Little Sign, on BassCapitalRadio.com, WPLK AM and FM, and the top 20 countdown. If you do-

Felix Cavalieri wrote that record with Eddie Brigati after dating a young 18-year-old from Pelham, New York, named Adrienne Bachori, then getting engaged to her a year later. He was 25 at the time and had doubts, but he had already written Groovin' and A Girl Like You about her. But after some time contemplating his decision, Cavalieri would say later, quote, "I woke up one day and said, 'What the hell am I doing? I'm going out with a kid,'" end of quote. And well, they would break up, but it made a beautiful song, like the other songs were great songs too. That's How Can I Be Sure? And this week, Felix Cavalieri, Eddie Brigati, Dino Danelli, and Gene Cornish, collectively known as the Young Rascals, slid up 5 places from number 14 to number 9 and would peak at number 4 with that tune. And before that, we heard the only top 20 hit for Brenton Woods called Gimme Little Sign, at number 10. I am Mark Blumenthal, the sexiest man on radio, because as I always will tell you, you can't prove what you can't see on your radio. I am literal proof that pretty doesn't need a face. That's my story. I'm sticking to it. Here's song number 8, and it was number 6 the week before, where it peaked for 2 weeks. It was the first of 2 top 20 hits for this group from Allentown, Pennsylvania, led by Jay Proctor. Here they are with their biggest hit, Making Us Hungry with Apples, Peaches, Pumpkin Pie. Not Jay and the Americans, but Jay and the Technique. Song number 8 on BassCapitalRadio.com, WPLK AM and FM, and the top 20 countdown.

That group from Allentown, Pennsylvania had three top 40 hits. Their last one was in 1968 and was called Strawberry Shortcake. Yeah, apparently this band was into food. Guess they were looking for some kind of a deal with a sponsorship, a supermarket chain perhaps. Yeah. I don't know why that never happened. Should have set them up for life where we never had to pay for groceries again. Especially at this time. Oh my goodness. Just a thought. Well, that's Jay and the Techniques. Apples, Peaches, Pumpkin Pie. It peaked at number 6, but was song number 8 from October 3rd, 1967. When we come back, I got song number 7 and the greatest female trio in history getting its psychedelic pop groove on as they kind of changed their name as well. Their hit is next on BassCapitalRadio.com, WPLK AM and FM, and the Top 20 Countdown.

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3: Hi, I'm Mark. This is the hit sensation that's sweeping the nation. Well, maybe Palatka, Northeast Florida. We're counting down the top 20 tunes from October 3rd, 1967 on the Top 20 Countdown. Here's song number 7. It was number 5 the week before, and it peaked at number 2. It is actually one of only two songs this legendary Motown Records trio recorded. The other in a duet with The Temptations in 1969 called I'm Gonna Make You Love Me. Well, don't feel bad, though. Yeah, please, whatever you do, don't feel bad for them. They did have 12 number 1 hits. But this one brought the Supremes into the psychedelic pop era, and it was the first song released under their new name, Diana Ross and the Supremes. Here they are, song number 7, Reflections, on BassCapitalRadio.com, WPLK, AM and FM, and the Top 20 Countdown. Here we go.

That superstar had 10 top 20 hits from 1958 to 1963. Then the British invasion came, and he was not immune from it either. He had two top 20 hits after the invasion hit, and that was the biggest of his hits there. We love him. We lost him. We love him. We lost him way too early at the age of 49 in 1984, but his legend will always live on. That's the late, great Jackie Wilson. Your Love keeps lifting me higher and higher at its peak position of number six, up one spot from number seven the week before. And before that, at number seven, the number two smash by Diana Ross and the Supremes on its way down now, Reflections. I am Mark Blumenthal. We have arrived in the top five for October 3rd, 1967. Song number five was number 13 the week before, the biggest mover within the top 20 this week. It's by one of the greatest entertainers in history. In 1967, he was a well-known stand-up comedian who happened to play the role of Alexander Scotty Scott on the NBC series I Spy with Robert Culp. And he recorded albums, though this record came from his first singing album, if you will. He's been a best-selling author, award-winning actor and creator, and proud sponsor of Jell-O Pudding Pops. And the best, unfortunately in his personal life, the worst, was yet to come. It's Bill Cosby and his take on Stevie Wonder's Uptight called Little Old Man, Uptight, Everything's All Right. On its way to number four, but it was song number five. 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

A little old man was sitting on the steps, and a tear kind of trickled down his cheek. I said, "What's the matter?" He said, "A train just ran over me." I said, "How often does this happen?" He said, "Every day, about this time." I said, "Well, why do you just sit out here then?" He said, "'Cause I cannot believe that it's happening." I said, "Reach out

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I said, what's the matter? He said, a herd of elephants just stampeded over me. I said, Same. I said, how often does this happen? He said, every day, a half hour after the train runs over me. I said, reach out. Take my hand.

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0: Whatever your opinion of the man is, not many people narrate a story about an old man who gets run over by a train and by elephants and then doesn't remember getting run over by a train or elephants on the same record. But Bill Cosby did. Yeah. On his way to number four and from his first singing album called Silver Throat, Bill Cosby Sings. That's Bill Cosby, Little Old Man, Uptight, Everything's All Right. Kind of a take on the Stevie Wonder classic from the year before. It was song number five from October 3rd, 1967. When we come back, I got song number four and the first top 20 hit in 4 years for this superstar of the early 1960s. His 10th and final top 20 hit. And it's next on BassCapitalRadio.com, WPLK, AM and FM, and the Top 20 Countdown.
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2: I'm Greg Bell, and we begin this time with the second half of a golf-themed episode of the Jack Benny program. And later, Maurice Tarplin as the mysterious traveler. He narrates the terrifying tale known as I Died Last Night.
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2: I am Mark. We have hit the home stretch in our countdown of the Top 20 Hits from October 3rd, 1967, 59 years ago. Here's song number 4. It was number 4 the week before, and it had peaked at number 3 before that for 3 straight weeks. It was the first top 20 hit in over 4 years for this young man from Fargo, North Dakota, and it turned out to be his 10th and last top 20 hit. This is Bobby V and a Martha Sharp composition. It's called Come Back When You Grow Up. 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Come.

tragedy followed that man early in his life. He was 15 years old and had the unenviable task of taking on a spot in the Winter Dance Party of 1959 after the plane crash that killed Buddy Holly, Ritchie Valens, and the Big Bopper, J.P. Richardson. It was he and other Fargo, North Dakota-based classmates who performed as a group and where he actually got first noticed. Then he was in Dick Clark's Caravan of Stars and ready to perform in Dallas, Texas at the Memorial Auditorium on the night of November 22, 1963, when the show got canceled after President Kennedy's assassination in Dallas. In between, though, Bobby V had a terrific career. That was Come Back When You Grow Up, a number three hit. That was song number four from October 3rd, 1967. I am Mark Blumenthal, going back 59 years ago today to the top 20 songs of October 3rd, 1967. Here's song number three. It was number two the week before, but it had spent 4 weeks at number one. In the late summer of 1967, everyone seemed to be fixated on what was thrown off that darn Tallahatchie Bridge. It was the only top 20 hit for this lady born Roberta Lee Streeter on July 27th, 1942, near Woodland, Mississippi. We know her as Bobby Gentry. Here she is on her way down the chart with Ode to Billy Joe. Song number three on BassCapitalRadio.com, WPLK, AM and FM, and the Top 20 Countdown.

That record won her 2 Grammy Awards, Best New Artist and Best Female Pop Vocal Performance. As for the song, Bobby Gentry said she intended the song to portray the family's indifference to the suicide in what she deemed, quote unquote, a study in unconscious cruelty. Yeah. And saying the object thrown off the Tallahatchie Bridge was not relevant to the message. So we are forever left wondering what that really was heading into the Mississippi River. That's Bobby Gentry, Ode to Billy Joe. Former number one hit song that was song number 3 from October 3rd, 1967. I am Mark. We are at song number 2. It was number 3 the week before and would peak here at number 2. It was the 4th of 5 top 10 and top 20 hits, for that matter, for the Southern California-based band, and has become a huge staple at weddings for generations. So don't be surprised if you hear it at your next wedding. I'm warning you in advance. It's the Association, song number 2, Never My Love, on BassCapitalRadio.com, WPLK, AM and FM, and the Top 20 Countdown.

I just love to hear that song to the very end there. Yeah. Dick and Don Edrisi wrote that tune together, and in 1999, that song was recognized as the second most played song in history, with performances of more than 7 million on the radio, according to BMI. And the ranking of the top 100 songs of the century, listing the most played songs on American radio and television, for that matter, it is between the Righteous Brothers' You've Lost That Love and Feeling at number one, and the Beatles' Yesterday at number three. Yeah, not too shabby, eh? And of course, it had top 20 remakes in the 1970s by The Fifth Dimension in 1971 and Blue Swede in 1974. Yeah, that's the association and the original Never My Love at its peak position of song number two from October 3rd, 1967. I am Mark. We got time for one more bonus hit. I'm going to play this. It is from the number one album in America. It was number one for 15 incredible weeks. And believe it or not, for as great as that album was, there was no top 20 or top 40 hit from it. Mm-mm. Now, this tune was made into a number one hit by Elton John in 1975. From the album Sgt. Pepper's Lonely Hearts Club Band, it's the track right after the title song and with a little help from my friends, The Beatles. It's a bonus hit from this date in 1967 from the number one album, Sgt. Pepper's Lonely Hearts Club Band. 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

0: One of the many reasons why they were well ahead of their time from their number one album, Sgt. Pepper's Lonely Hearts Club Band, The Beatles, Lucy in the Sky with Diamonds, and a bonus hit from this date, actually a bonus tune. It was never a hit, not until Elton John redid it, but a bonus tune from this date in 1967. When we come back, I got the number one song by a group from Memphis, Tennessee, with a lead singer who was 16 years old. Yes, he was 16 at the time. That singer and his group's only number one hit are next on BassCapitalRadio.com, WPLK, AM and FM, in the Top 20 Countdown.
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0: I am Mark, saying thank you, as always, for hanging with me these last 2 hours as we count back, as we went back to the Top 20 tunes from 59 years ago today. And I'd like to thank my sister, Jennifer, for sending me a few songs that were not in the library. Not a lot, just a couple here or there. Next week, we will count down the top 20 hits from October 10th, 1982, 44 years ago. And we may be starting the show at 9 a.m. next week because, you know, I do have this day job. And the Gators might be playing at noon or they may be playing at 12:45 at p.m. And I'd like to be there at kickoff or at least somewhere close to that. But we'll see. Listen to WPLK for more details. I promise I'll have the promo on the station. Don't miss it. Here now are the number one songs on other charts from this date 59 years ago. The number one song on the country chart was Turn the World Around by Eddie Arnold. The number one song on the R&B chart was Your Love Keeps Lifting Me Higher and Higher by Jackie Wilson. The top song on the easy listening chart for the first of 2 weeks was A Banda by Herb Alpert and the Tijuana Brass. And these were the top 5 albums in America on this date. The number 5 album was Aretha Arrives by Aretha Franklin. Number 4 album, Flowers by the Rolling Stones. At number 3, it was The Doors by The Doors. The number 2 album, Ode to Billy Joe by Bobby Gentry. And the number 1 album for the 15th and final week at the top, you heard a song from it just a moment before, Sgt. Pepper's Lonely Hearts Club Band by The Beatles. And that brings us to the number one song from October 3rd, 1967. It was number one the week before and was at the top for the third of 4 weeks there. It's by a band from Memphis, Tennessee, who formed the year before and were known first as the DeVilles, but changed their name to avoid confusion with another band that was named the DeVilles that came from New York City. They were consisting of men in their early 20s and late teens, but when everyone found out that the lead singer of this song with the gruff-sounding voice was only 16 years old, people flipped. Yeah, but this record was the introduction of their lead singer, Alex Chilton, and to the band that would score other top 20 hits like Cry Like a Baby and Soul Deep. It all started with this number one hit. It's the Box Tops. The Letter. 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

0: 2 years later, a group called the Arbors had a number 20 hit remake of that song, and Sammy Smith had a top 30 country version of it in 1978. A year later, singer Amy Stewart of Knock on Wood fame would hit the top 40 with her version in the UK, but the biggest remake of that tune was by Joe Cocker in a live version of the song that went to number 7 in 1970. This song, though, is the best known version, clocking in at 1 minute and 51 seconds. Seemed like my introduction was just as long, if not longer, than the song. That's the late Alex Chilton on lead vocals for the Box Tops and The Letter, at the top of the Billboard Hot 100 for the third of 4 weeks there, and the number one song on October 3rd, 1967, on the Top 20 Countdown. And that's a wrap. The Top 20 Countdown was written and performed by yours truly, Mark Blumenthal, at the Bass Capital Radio Studios here at WPLK in Palatka, Florida. 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I certainly hope you will enjoy it. Next week, it's all about October 10th, 1982. Either at 10 a.m. or 9 a.m., you'll have to listen. 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
2: Take a look at our weather forecast for today. We have a 60% chance of showers and thunderstorms. Mostly cloudy skies today with a high near 87 and calm winds becoming easterly at 5 to 7 miles per hour this afternoon. New rainfall amounts between a tenth and a quarter of an inch, except higher amounts possible during thunderstorms. 60% chance of showers and thunderstorms for tonight, mainly before 8 p.m., with mostly cloudy skies and a low around 73. Easterly winds around 6 miles per hour becoming calm. And that's a look at your Bass Capital Radio weather.

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2: 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Our Sunday school classes are held between these two services at 10 o'clock. We also have wonderful Wednesday youth fellowship beginning at 6 with dinner, 6:30 Bible study lesson after that. Thursday is our adult Bible study with dinner also at 6. Won't you join us? Hope to see you at one of these. Bye.
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1: Take a look at our weather forecast for today. We have a 60% chance of showers and thunderstorms. Mostly cloudy skies today with a high near 87 and calm winds becoming easterly at 5 to 7 miles per hour this afternoon. New rainfall amounts between a tenth and a quarter of an inch, except higher amounts possible during thunderstorms. 60% chance of showers and thunderstorms for tonight, mainly before 8 p.m., with mostly cloudy skies and a low around 73. Easterly winds around 6 miles per hour becoming calm. And that's a look at your Bass Capital Radio weather.

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And I'm telling you, honey, you're my reason for laughing, for crying, for living, and for dying.

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0: Hi, I'm Sandy Hunsuckle.
1: And I'm Pastor John Schaefer with St. James Independent Methodist Church at 400 Reed Street here in Palatka. The psalmist wrote, "Your word is a lamp to my feet and a light to my path." At St. James, we stand firmly and faithfully on the word of God to light our way in this world and in our worship.
0: We invite you to join with us in our worship. We hold our casual service at 9 o'clock in the fellowship hall, and our traditional service is in the sanctuary at 11:15. Our Sunday school classes are held between these two services at 10 o'clock. We also have wonderful Wednesday youth fellowship beginning at 6 with dinner, 6:30 Bible study lesson after that. Thursday is our adult Bible study with dinner also at 6. Won't you join us? Hope to see you at one of these. Bye.
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3: 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There'll be music, food, antique cars, and vendors. And Ghost Tours of the Larimer will be held on October 22nd, 23rd, and 24th at 8 p.m. Tickets are $25. 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
1: Take a look at our weather forecast for today. We have a 60% chance of showers and thunderstorms. Mostly cloudy skies today with a high near 87 and calm winds becoming easterly at 5 to 7 miles per hour this afternoon. New rainfall amounts between a tenth and a quarter of an inch, except higher amounts possible during thunderstorms. 60% chance of showers and thunderstorms for tonight, mainly before 8 p.m., with mostly cloudy skies and a low around 73. Easterly winds around 6 miles per hour becoming calm. And that's a look at your Bass Capital Radio weather.

Yeah.

gonna be out of sight. Come on and line it up. Line it up now. You can do it. Hi, this is Jim Pignato, supporter of the arts. I'm urging you to do the same. 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

0: Pennsylvania, 1957. An intruder breaks the flimsy lock on a radio station's transmitter room, boosts the power to a million watts, and starts broadcasting street corner doo-wop records throughout the eastern seaboard. Before the authorities could apprehend him, he sneaks out the back door into rock and roll history. He's wanted to this day. The voice you hear today is the same voice heard back in 1957. It is for that reason the origination point of this broadcast cannot be disclosed. Ladies and gentlemen, the cool Bobby B. Doo-wop Stop.
1: 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We're gonna rock. We're gonna rock.

side. We're going for a ride. Thanks to you, the number one doo-wop show in the world. This is the doo-wop stop. My name is Cool Bobby V. Our website is www.doowopstop.com. 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

Dorado's with Crazy Little Mama knocking in my front door on the doo-wop stop with Cool Bobby B, the toll-free telephone line, 1-866-D-O-O-W-O-P-P, 1-866-DOOWOP. Here's the king of doo-wop. It's Dion and the Belmonts.

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0: and meatball. A lawnsaw girl, oh, oh, oh, a
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2: Hello, I'm Charles Ovator, Supervisor of Elections, with some important election information. There are three ways to cast a vote in Florida. First, voting by mail. Second, voting during the early voting time period. And third, on Election Day in your precinct. Please remember, the deadline to register to vote in the November 3rd general election is Monday, October the 5th. The right to vote came at a great cost to so many. Please remember their sacrifice and vote in honor or in memory of a veteran.
3: Are you aware that your property, business, and other valuable assets may be compromised if someone fraudulently records a document against your name? You may be taking the right precautions to protect your assets, such as locking the doors to your house, setting up credit card alerts, and taking other necessary steps to protect you and your family. However, are you periodically looking up any documents that are recorded in the Putnam County official records with your name on it? 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

The Stereos on the Doo-Wop Stop with Cool Bobby B. Top three for Richard Rarris, Enfield, Connecticut. Thanks for doo-wopping with us. For John in Katy, Texas, a song that John said they played at his graduation dance. It's The Flamingos. And For All We Know on the Doo-Wop Stop.

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5: 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And later, Maurice Tarplin as the mysterious traveler. He narrates the terrifying tale known as I Died Last Night.
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Norman Fox and the Rob Roys in a song that Norman wrote on the subway about his girlfriend called Dream Girl, requested by Rick Johnson in Cape Coral, Florida, to Lori. For Janet in Emirata, in Merrick, New York, here's Philly Cuz on the Doo-Wop Stop.

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1: Are you aware that your property, business, and other valuable assets may be compromised if someone fraudulently records a document against your name? You may be taking the right precautions to protect your assets, such as locking the doors to your house, setting up credit card alerts, and taking other necessary steps to protect you and your family. However, are you periodically looking up any documents that are recorded in the Putnam County official records with your name on it? 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
2: Pennsylvania, 1957. An intruder breaks the flimsy lock on a radio station's transmitter room, boosts the power to a million watts, and starts broadcasting street corner doo-wop records throughout the eastern seaboard. Before the authorities could apprehend him, he sneaks out the back door into rock and roll history. He's wanted to this day. The voice you hear today is the same voice heard back in 1957. It is for that reason the origination point of this broadcast cannot be disclosed. Ladies and gentlemen, the cool Bobby B.

0: drop. So that is While Walking. This is cool, Bobby B. You got the Doo-Wop Stop toll free. 1-866-D-O-O-W-O-P-P.
1: Cool Bobby B. Top three.
0: Coming down the top three for Dave Pavoto, Chipolo, Texas, for his wife Mary. Kicking it off with Dion and the Belmonts and Where or When.

Johnny Maestro on the doo-wop shop. Here's the number one doo-wop for Dave Pavoto for his wife Mary in Chibolo, Texas. It's the Capriz and Some People Think.

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1: Hello, I'm Charles Ovater, Supervisor of Elections, with some important election information. There are three ways to cast a vote in Florida. First, voting by mail. Second, voting during the early voting time period. And third, on election day in your precinct. Please remember, the deadline to register to vote in the November 3rd general election is Monday, October the 5th. The right to vote came at a great cost to so many. Please remember their sacrifice and vote in honor or in memory of a veteran.
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Butchie Saunders, the Elkhorns, Peppermint Stick with me, Cool Bobby B, on the Doo-Wop Stop. 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
1: Hello, I'm Charles Overture, Supervisor of Elections, with some important election information. There are three ways to cast a vote in Florida. First, voting by mail. Second, voting during the early voting time period. And third, on Election Day in your precinct. Please remember, the deadline to register to vote in the November 3rd general election is Monday, October the 5th. The right to vote came at a great cost to so many. Please remember their sacrifice and vote in honor or in memory of a veteran.
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DOOWOPP for Mike White, our hardworking EMT, Burnham Wood, Wisconsin. These are the chaperones.

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2: 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And later, Maurice Tarplin as the mysterious traveler. He narrates the terrifying tale known as I Died Last Night.
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4: Pennsylvania, 1957. An intruder breaks the flimsy lock on a radio station's transmitter room, boosts the power to a million watts, and starts broadcasting street corner doo-wop records throughout the eastern seaboard. Before the authorities could apprehend him, he sneaks out the back door into rock and roll history. He's wanted to this day. The voice you hear today is the same voice heard back in 1957. It is for that reason the origination point of this broadcast cannot be disclosed. Ladies and gentlemen, the cool Bobby B. Doo.

Two in a row, the Rumieres, Froggy and Donna Wappinger, Falls, New York. Thanks for do-hopping with us. For Joseph in Houston, Texas, here's Yvonne Baker, my buddy Sam Armstrong, the sensational sensations on the Doo-Wop Stuff.

the Cadillacs for Randy Nickel in Edmonton, Alberta, Canada. And that, of course, is Speedo. I'm Cool Bobby B on the Doo-Wop Stop. Hi, this is Cool Bobby B. You know, investing is a long-term process. How many times can you think of in the last decade that the stock market has destroyed retirement funds for people just like you and me? 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

The inspirations and dry your eyes. This is Cool Bobby B for Joe America. In Chicago, here's Brian Brent and the Cutouts.

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Hey, that's just about all. 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Gonna pack up a stack of wax and make tracks. So like the farmer said when he fell off the wagon, I gotta hit the road. 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A big thank you to the main man, the guy that keeps it entirely together, baby. He keeps us organized. That's Ken Mullen. Thanks to Ed Mann and Jim Manning in Hollywood, California. Alex Ward in Memphis, Tennessee, and Wally J in Cincinnati, Ohio, baby. 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Thanks for making us the number one doo-wop show of the world. Till next time, this is Cool Bobby B saying stay cool, everybody.

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2: Take a look at your weather forecast for this evening. 60% chance of showers and thunderstorms with mostly cloudy skies, a low around 73, and easterly winds around 6 miles per hour, becoming calm. Tomorrow, showers are likely again, possibly a thunderstorm in the afternoon. Chance of rain at 70%. High near 89 with partly sunny skies and calm winds becoming southeasterly at 5 to 7 miles per hour. 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

Throughout history, there have been many songs written about the Eternal Triangle. This next one tells the story of a Mr. Grayson, a beautiful woman, and a condemned man named Tom Dooley. When the sun rises tomorrow, Tom Dooley must hang.

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1: Take a look at your weather forecast for this evening. 60% chance of showers and thunderstorms with mostly cloudy skies. A low around 73 and easterly winds around 6 miles per hour, becoming calm. Tomorrow, showers are likely again, possibly a thunderstorm in the afternoon. Chance of rain at 70%. High near 89 with partly sunny skies and calm winds becoming southeasterly at 5 to 7 miles per hour. And that's a look at your Bass Capital Radio weather.

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